0: Det er der om mødet i Fjernord, 97.1 FM.
1: In between Scott Point and Te Paki Stream. Now when Tohe left Kapowairua, he was accompanied by a servant called Ariki. They carried on down the beach until they reached a small island called Matapia. Here they saw some whale bones lying in the sand, and Tohe picked one up saying that he would like to use it as a weapon. And so the name of the area is remembered as such, Tohoraha. Tohora, whale. 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
0: 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The closure area starts at the meaning high water mark near te huahua or the Iron Gate on Tauroa Peninsula, and extends 2 kilometres offshore and then follows the coastline to a point near Hunahuna Stream. So is that just a certain part of Ahipara that they have closed off? Ko tēnā te wāhi kamutu kei kona katoa ngā pāu e takotoana?
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0: Ai, ai.
1: There was a hui in March. Mr. Takiwā down here at Wainui Marae, and they put this proposition to the hui, and to go to the Ministry of Fisheries to support the rāhui that the hapū had put down. However, there was only one stipulation that said, yes, we agree with that, for you to go and to look into it, and see what the concept, or see what support we can get.
0: Mm.
1: But the final decision must always come back to the community of Ahipara.
0: Aye, aye.
1: That's the only way that we're going to get our whānau and our hapū on board to support the rāhui. There have been so many tangi over the last 18 months that have honoured the rāhui set down by the hapū. No power on our table. No power consumed. No one taking power for hui, for using any process of quota to gather power so that we could replenish our stocks in the Tauroa area and the reef there.
0: Mm.
1: But it was always about, the most important thing was always been about via, it was our communications.
0: Ah, yes.
1: Mai rano, he mea wā te mai tia hau. As long as I have been in a marae, it has always been that the decisions have always been made in the marae, at a marae hui. It's never been a private decision.
0: Yeah.
1: It's never, there was no one big chief who can say that we can, that they'll put the kaupapa over the top of the people. Always come back to the people, to kōrero, before you make these massive decisions for our communities. For those of us who are suffering, we can't even go and get a feed of tuatua now, and we're getting penalised and going to court. Now we can't get our power, we can't get anything, and yet we live here in Ahipara. For our iwi kāinga, the people who live here and depend upon access to our moana, this is a huge decision to make without consultation with our whānau and our hapū and our people.
0: Oh.
1: So that's why I'm concerned, is that we must always keep in contact and communicate with our people. That's my kōrero to this decision by whoever, because I don't even know who the decision was made by. There's a process done there. Hasn't been explained to us how it came to this point. And that's what we want to know. That's what the people want to understand.
0: Oh,
1: so kia kaha tātou.
0: Oh, well, you know, it's just so interesting when you see this in the public notice in the paper, and that's what made me ring you, just to make sure that, you know, the kaimoana is there to be used for purposes. But as long as you know, some people do abuse it, some people just take more than what they should take. And then I often think like this when we hear kōrero like this. This is throughout New Zealand. It's only not only just at Rarawa, but I think there are a lot of places around New Zealand that we can do rāhui on some of these places only because they you know, people take it and they sell it, you know, some of them, you know, and that's probably not a good omen to do. But I've just taken note from ringing you about the power closure at Ahipara. Well, you know.
1: There's two ways how that conversation goes for us. Yes, we can say, yeah, people go in there and pillage it.
0: Yeah, yeah.
1: But The problem isn't with Tangaroa and the Moana. The problem is with our communications with our people. Teaching them. Teaching them tikanga. That's what's missing, is we are teaching them tikanga now. All we're doing now is we're using Ture Pākehā to penalise our people and put them into prison.
0: Aye.
1: How does that teach our people how to be better kaitiaki, when all we're doing is we're using Pākehā laws to put ourselves into prison?
0: Aye.
1: Kei hea te anga whakamua mo tērā tikanga. Ei, kāore pai ki ahau.
0: Well, kia ora mai anō. For this little kōrero, I'll listen with intent and see what happens in the near future. But, you know, I can see it applies first to you lot in Ahipara, but I'm sure there are other areas in Aotearoa that needs to be straightened up as well, ne? 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

0: Ora, this is Troy Kingi, and you're listening to Te Hiku FM. Mauri ora.
1: Napai. When Tohe and Ariki reached the area of Napai, they saw a shark stranded on the beach that had been washed up by the great waves and left there, hence the name Napai, something which has been washed up or left.

0: Tokerau Beach. Tokerau gets its name from an ancestor called Koi Haruru. He and his war party of 100 warriors were trying to get from one side of the beach to the other. However, they couldn't get through because of another group defending that area. So Koi prayed and chanted. Then he and his warriors were turned into worms, and they burrowed down into the sand and came out on the other side. Toke, worm. Zone 100. Tokera.
1: Pēnei me te kahawai e apu ana ki te uraura hei kai mana. Just like the kahawai, gorging itself on whale feed as its food.
2: Ko reke reke tētahi o ngā tāngata toa, o roto i te rohe o ngā puhi. 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Reke reke was one of the warriors in Ngā Puhi's territory. When people asked about the bravery of this man reke reke, this is the saying. What is that man reke reke like? People would answer this with this saying. Reke reke's behavior in battle was just like that. He would ward off others in the fighting party with his seizing of them.
1: Pēnei me te kahawai e apu ana ki te uraura hei kai mana. Just like the kahawai, gorging itself on whale feed as its food.
3: Te reo irirangi o te hiku o tika, iwa tekau mā fitu iratahi.

0: E whakarongo ana koe ki ngā mahi whakapāhotanga o te reo irirangi o te hiku o te ika. Iwa te kaumā pitu, iratahi te iarere. Tautoko ngā mahi.
1: I te wā o te pōti, it's the election debates that can have us on the edge of our seats.
2: The politicians rarely get tested.
1: How will they perform under pressure? Tanga pē hea rātou I te mura o te ahi.
2: We're right with you across the motu for the perspectives that shape Māori policy.
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1: Your vote has never mattered more than now.
3: Whakatau 2026, the Māori electorate debates. 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

0: te reo irirangi o te hiko o te ika. 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
1: Pāua. Situated 90 kilometres north of Awanui is Pāua, between Te Hapua and Te Kau. Now Pāua is famous as a sheep station and also as a commercial fishing port. Pāua takes its name from the shellfish we all know and love, Pāua.

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5: Tēnā koe, Joel. 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
4: Ai, mihia tiki a koe whai wāhi mai ki a hau, ara ki a tātou katoa o tihiko o tika o te muri whenua e whai taringa mai nei. Definitely appreciate you joining us to have a kōrero. Early on this year, you and I got to have a little bit of a yarn about Slow Burning, the latest album that had come out earlier this year. But now we get an opportunity to talk about this waiata. Give us a little bit of a kōrero about the inspiration behind this waiata there, Betty Ann.
5: Yeah, hey, I think the opportunity came up, maybe about 3 months ago now, a bit more, and it really to write a waiata, but I wanted to hear a little bit more. Obviously, it's about childhood immunization, you know. However, I kind of like asked him, can I give me more? You know, who are we? What's it about really? And so you know, it's really. I wrote it after hearing the stories of three whānau, Manukāroa, Tāne and Gabby. And they shared their experiences of them navigating childhood immunisation. This song is really a tribute to our whānau across Aotearoa, making decisions about the well-being of our people and our tamariki. Yeah, I mean, when I listen to their stories, each of them, kind of like, you know, they had the courage really to share their kōrero, which is all very different. Like one of their rangatahi have immune deficiency. I didn't know what that is. You know, I didn't realise that people have, you know, these kind of health issues, you know, but how they navigated about immunisation for the rest of their whānau to ensure that their boy that couldn't be immunised, that he was looked after. So, yeah, I think they inspired me with this waiata and the hope that it will, you know, maybe resonate with some whānau out there, or even if you're on the fence, or that you can maybe just stop and think or search for some support in what you're thinking as a whānau, you know, because everyone's different. And no judgments too. No, you know, it's not about kind of like a campaign to get everybody, you know, immunised. That's not where I'm at. You know, that was a kōrero that I had with the, the organisers, I suppose, says, hey, look, I'm not here to force anything on anybody. I'm a nanny, mama, but I'm also, connecting via the waiata and music.
4: Yeah. Kia ora, kia ora. And we all have our life experiences, our own challenges, trials and tribulations. But at times when we think we've experienced it all and been through our own trials and tribulations, we end up experiencing someone else's through their story. And so this waiata story to tell gives that opportunity for you to share your perspective and your view and express it in the way that you've seen it there, Betty Ann.
5: Yeah, so true. I know that, you know, our communities, you know, a few years ago, you know, not that many years ago, say 4 or 5 years ago, you know, that was a challenge, massive as, you know, throughout the world and obviously close to home. So I can understand, you know, the kind of vibes that standoffish and kind of like, ah, or whatever it may be. You know, and within whānau too, we have the differences as well, you know. And I think it's to be respected, you know, and people should have their, their choices, make their own choice about how they want to protect their whānau, you know, and the whakapapa. I think the one thing that came through for me was about whakapapa, you know, really, is actually looking after, it's ours, it's our whakapapa. And, and that kind of, I wanted to just share that because I want my mokopuna to be well. You know, no one ever wants their kids to see their kids in hospital or, you know, unable to help them, you know. I'm not saying that, you know, that this is, you know, you're never going to get sick or our kids will you know, but, you know, it's just, well, I think it's just about supporting each other, whatever the decision you make and your own agency, you know. Yeah, I think it is about that. That's what I felt about this kaupapa.
4: And no doubt it would have brought about a lot of different emotions and also the sound that you wanted to bring to this Waiata for you to fully share your perspective, because as you shared about whakapapa, but also the significance of whanaungatanga as, you know, one had the immune deficiency, so at least everybody else surrounding him and his whānau were trying their best to be as healthy as they could to be able to support their young tamaiti. So no doubt it's got a particular feel. Are you able to share a little bit more around that particular feel? We know Betty Ann over the years and your voice and the sound that you've given. What is the sound that we would expect from this particular Waiata story to tell?
5: I mean, really, I just went with what felt right at the time. You know, Sari, I don't, and just had elements of this, you know, I mean, I love the live musicians, you know, real musos coming in the studio. In this day and age, as we know, all the AI stuff, you know, it gives me a headache when it comes to music anyway and creative processes anyway. So that's kind of, you know, is bringing, surrounding the South with other like-minded, gifted people that understand the kaupapa as well, you know, and the Waiata, I mean, it's feel good, has a nice kind of, you know, nice kind of relaxed kind of reggae groove, a little bit, you know, the undertone. Yeah, and some beautiful horns in there. I mean, it's, you know, I think you just have to have a listen, whānau, and maybe, because I know that the Waiata is kind of like the bed of behind, kind of like these kind of micro ads, you know, which is like about, I don't know, 15, 20 seconds of these three whānau, and they have their little corridor, and the song is in the background, you know, and then it comes out about, yeah. So I think that that supported it, really gives it the warmth. About the corridor, and I think that because it's the music is there to support the kaupapa.
4: Mm.
5: Not really. I mean, for me, it was about the kaupapa first, and the Waiata came from that. You know, and it just so happens that I'm a musician. You know, and this is what I love to do. I still love to do, and people will, I suppose, connect to it because, okay, Betty Ann, you know, yeah, well, she's been around, you know, that with Adijah and so forth, you know, and the new stuff. And if that brings other people to have a listen and resonate for them, probably, I think that's wonderful, you know. Yeah, so it's been really wonderful now to see it actually out there and, you know, connecting to our communities out there to consider.
4: No doubt it's been a journey with this deep kaupapa and figuring out how you're going to be able to do it and where you stand with all this kaupapa as well. But give us a little bit more of a kōrero about how it felt to be able to complete it and be able to look at each other and go, kapai, we're happy with this.
5: Yeah. It's nice, you know, like, I mean, obviously it was just, you know, my demo, just a demo with a guitar, you know, and the lyrics, the story, I mean, the lyrics and some melody, and I started with that and got most of it, and then my boy, Bo, was at home, and I says, hey, Sonny, do you want to come on board and let's look at this, eh? And it was cool, as you know, I love it, I love creating with my kids, you know. So we over a couple of evenings, you know, we just kind of like workshopped it, and that feels good. Oh yeah, that's it. And it's good, that kind of I don't know, our relationship where we're peers. You know, he may be my son, you know, but when we're creating music and in that space, it's very much on the same level, you know. And I love to receive what they have to offer, you know, what their thoughts, their whakaaro, you know, about where it's kind of moving to, you know, and I'm very grateful. Yeah, so it was, So we started with that, and then obviously in, going into the studio and just kind of corralling a really nice collective of musicians and just fine-tuning the waiata along the way with certain kupu in that.
4: Mm. Yeah, it's been an awesome journey, it sounds like, and even just being able to not only think about what the words and what the kaupapa is about, but even you connecting with your boy and having these little jam sessions and just, I suppose, starting to really get those feels of what you want to be able to express. But looking forward to have a quick little listen to this waiata after our kōrero. All I hear a lot often is about the realism that you're really, really wanting to bring to the music, and always has been the case. No doubt everybody's going to take a listen to the waiata and the story, especially because it's Betty Ann. But any final kōrero, any shout outs or any communications that you'd like to put out there in regards to this waiata and the kaupapa itself?
5: Yeah, I mean, I'm really honoured to be part of the kaupapa, you know, this kaupapa especially, in the hope that, you know, it helps us to maybe just stop and reflect and just think about, you know, I mean, looking for ourselves and making those decisions and being okay about whatever that may be, you know. I just want our whakapapa to continue and be strong and really look after each other.
4: He mihi anō ki a koe whai wāhi mai ki a haura ki a tātou katoe whai taringa mai. Nei, really appreciate you joining us to give this kōrero and give us an opportunity to really see behind the story of this waiata story to tell. Nō reira, tākiu ki a koe e Betty Ann, kia matara ki ora.
5: Kia ora, Joel. Ka pai.
4: Ko te reo tera o Betty Ann Hall, ai, koia tera tētahi o ngā mārei kura o te ao, puoro nei ki roto i ao te aroa,

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1: Tāpotu Potu Bay. Within the Pupaki Coastal Park, Tāpotu Potu Bay is now a place for camping and having a picnic. Tāpotu Potu means low-lying, just like the area. Tāpotu Potu Bay, the bay that's low-lying to the rest of the area. Tāpotu Potu.

0: Tēnei te mihi kau atu ki a koutou. 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
1: Life jacket laws have changed across New Zealand. 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Learn more at maritimenz.govt.nz/lifejackets.

0: Ora, this is Troy Kingi, and you're listening to Te Hiku FM. Mauri ora!
1: Te Hapua. Te Hopua was the original name for the place we call Te Hapua. Te Hopua, which means a large kind of pond. Now, in the 19th century, when Kauri Gum became a moneymaker, the coastal boats would call in here as a port of call. So the name was changed to Te Hapua. Te, the. Hapua, depot or lagoon. Te Hapua.

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0: 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The closure area starts at the meaning high water mark near te huahua or the Iron Gate on Tauroa Peninsula, and extends 2 kilometres offshore and then follows the coastline to a point near Hunahuna Stream. So is that just a certain part of Ahipara that they have closed off? 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
0: Ai, ai.
1: There was a hui in March, Mr. Takiwā down here at Wainui Marae, and they put this proposition to the hui, and to go to the Ministry of Fisheries to support the rāhui that the hapū had put down. However, there was only one stipulation that said, yes, we agree with that, for you to go and to look into it and see what the concept or see what support we can get.
0: Mm.
1: But the final decision must always come back to the community of Ahipara.
0: Aye, aye.
1: That's the only way that we're going to get our whānau and our hapū on board to support the rāhui. There have been so many tangi over the last 18 months that have honoured the rāhui set down by the hapū. No power on our table. No power consumed. No one taking power for hui, for using any process of quota to gather power so that we could replenish our stocks in the Tauroa area and the reef there.
0: Mm.
1: But it was always about, the most important thing was always been about via, it was our communications.
0: Oh, yes.
1: Mai rano, he mea wā te mai tia hau. As long as I have been in the marae, it has always been that the decisions have always been made in the marae, at a marae hui. It's never been a private decision.
0: Yeah.
1: It's never, there was no one big chief who can say that we can that they'll put the kaupapa over the top of the people. Always come back to the people to kōrero before you make these massive decisions for our communities. For those of us who are suffering, we can't even go and get a pita tuatua now, and we're getting penalised and going to court. Now we can't get our power, we can't get anything, and yet we live here in Ahipara. For our iwi kāinga, the people who live here and depend upon access to our moana, this is a huge decision to make without consultation with our whānau and our hapū and our people.
0: Oh.
1: So that's why I'm concerned, is that we must always keep in contact and communicate with our people. That's my kōrero to this decision by whoever, because I don't even know who the decision was made by. There's a process done there, hasn't been explained to us how it came to this point. And that's what we want to know. That's what the people want to understand.
0: Oh,
1: so kia kaha tātou.
0: Oh, well, you know, it's just so interesting when you see this in the public notice in the paper, and that's what made me ring you, just to make sure that, you know, the kaimoana is there to be used for purposes. But as long as you know, some people do abuse it, some people just take more than what they should take. And then I often think like this when we hear kōrero like this. This is throughout New Zealand. It's only just not only just at Rarawa, but I think there are a lot of places around New Zealand that we can do rāhui on some of these places only because they you know, people take it and they sell it. You know, some of them, you know, and that's probably not a good omen to do. But I've just taken note from ringing you about the power closure at Ahipara.
1: There's two ways how that conversation goes for is, yes, we can say, yeah, people go in there and pillage it.
0: Yeah, yeah.
1: But the problem isn't with the Tangaroa and the Moana. The problem is with our communications with our people.
0: People, eh?
1: Teaching them.
0: Aye.
1: Teaching them tikanga.
0: Aye.
1: That's what's missing is we are teaching them tikanga now. All we're doing now is we're using Ture Pākehā to penalise our people and put them into prison.
0: Aye.
1: How does that teach our people how to be better kaitiaki when all we're doing is we're using Pākehā laws to put ourselves into prison?
0: Aye.
1: Kei hea te anga whakamua mo tērā tikanga.
0: Ei,
1: kāore pai ki ahau.
0: Well, kia ora mai anō. For this little kōrero, I'll listen with intent and see what happens in the near future. But, you know, I can see it applies first to you lot in Ahipara, but I'm sure there are other areas in Aotearoa that needs to be straightened up as well. 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

0: As a responsible broadcaster, Radio Waitea complies with the Broadcasting Code of Practice. 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You'll need to state the name of the program, the date and time it aired, and the standard that you believe has been breached. Complaints must be made within 20 working days of the program's transmission. If you'd like more information on the broadcasting standards, you can visit the website www.bsa.govt.nz.
1: Te reo irirangi o Waitea, Taringapu Mau Mai.

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1: Hey, are you cycling this weekend?
2: Yeah, heading out tomorrow.
1: Okay, remember to have a hmm.
2: Eh?
1: Yeah, go hard, but have a hmm first. And wear all that fancy protective gear you've got. Because you're the best with getting the kids to help in the community garden, and we're going to need all hands on deck if we're going to get those tomatoes as big as last year.
2: Yeah, those tomatoes were like volleyballs. Will do.
3: If you get injured and can't help in the community, it affects others. So have a hmm and think, if you get hurt, who gets harmed? Find out more at acc.co.nz.

their karaka. 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So Tohe named this place Whangapu.

0: tikal. 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You would place the scraped kumara on the rock, which would be heated by the sun, and leave it there until it was dried out. Tikal, the process of drying kumara in the sun. Tikal.
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2: Nau mai ki tēnei kaupapa motuhake, he kōrero mō te tangata, mō te mahi, mō te hapori. I tēnei wā, we'll hear the stories and experiences of those connected to this kaupapa. The Anne Dysart Kahukura Awards, celebrating and acknowledging the people who help shine a light within our communities.
3: Joining me in the studio are Nannies Against P, who have been named finalists in the Etu Whānau Kahukura Awards. Anō reira, e mihi ana kia kōrua. First of all, for those hearing about Nannies Against P for the first time, tell us who you are and what the kaupapa is, please.
4: Yes, certainly. So the Nannies Against P, the Upu, was established in 2017 under the umbrella of Ngā Kauahi Trust. So the trust has operated since 1997, providing health and wellbeing initiatives on marae. And the trust, represented by local hiritaunga marae, mihiro o mahu runanga, matahiwi, te apina and waimarama.
3: Japai, that is amazing.
4: Yeah.
3: Yeah, and why did this kaupapa get off the ground?
4: Right now, it's a need all over Aotearoa. So a board member and co-mata of the trust shared her terrifying ordeal that her and her mokopuna experienced by her son, who was a methamphetamine user. Following her kōrero, other members also co-mata shared their experiences. So the trust decided to organise a hui on Omahura Marae, where up to 70 people attended from different organisations, and a lawyer firm and health providers attended. So the first hui was held at Omahu, as I said, then Matahiwi and Kohipātiki Marae. From there, meetings, a core group of nannies met every month after that. And since I've been on board, the Nannies Against P has increased. We've got younger ones wanting to come on, younger nannies, you know, who are victims of methamphetamine. So we're heading in that way.
3: Yeah. What have been some of the challenges that Nannies Against P have faced from 2017 to now?
4: Actually, I can't recall really having any challenges, but I have been thinking the last couple of days there are going to be challenges. I just get some like a download, you know, because we've done a one day wānanga at Mihiro Whare, and I invited some lived experience people to come and have a kōrero with us. And so from there, Waimarama had caught on to it, and now they want to have a wānanga as well. So preferably, I prefer that we focus on our marais around here. Like, see, we have the six marais, but we've got Central Hawke's Bay as well. Mm. We've been to Central Hawke's Bay, we've been to Te Pairu Marae, and it was really, really cool. And so from there, because I've got whānau myself, you know, young nephews and involved with methamphetamine, but they praise us, you know. They want to change the environment that they themselves are in. Yeah.
3: Yeah, that's beautiful. Now, you've been named finalist in the Etu Whānau Kahukura Awards. What did that recognition mean to you?
5: You're doing something.
4: Yeah. And it was amazing because it's our first time to an award. Sadly enough, you know, not all of us could attend the award, but that was Kate Pai, and so we went there, and there our name was picked out, and we were so much looked after.
5: I was shocked.
3: It is beautiful. Yeah. What changes have you seen over the years with the mahi that you've been doing?
5: It's opened up new colours.
4: Yeah, it has. We've got more opportunities.
3: That's beautiful.
4: Yeah.
3: It shows that this kaupapa is bigger than ourselves.
4: It is, yeah, it is. Certainly is, yeah.
3: What messages do you have to share with whānau who may be currently facing something like this, that, you know, they feel so isolated?
4: We need to hear from them first if they want to open up and talk about it, you know. Whether they be queer, whether they be an auntie or uncle, you know, an auntie affected by the meth. I've got a lot of connections. I'm involved with a lot of other things, and it's all to do with methamphetamine at the end of the day, suicide prevention, mental health. And so I make a lot of connections, and so that's helped us on our journey.
3: Anō reira, e mihi ana ki a kōrua.
6: E tū whānau, working together for a violence-free future. E tū.

0: Tokerau Beach. 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He and his war party of 100 warriors were trying to get from one side of the beach to the other. However, they couldn't get through because of another group defending that area. So Poi prayed and chanted. Then he and his warriors were turned into worms, and they burrowed down into the sand and came out on the other side. Toke, worm. 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
2: 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Tēnā koe Diamond.
3: Thank you so much for having me on your show, Joel.
2: Yeah, always appreciate you joining us to have a little bit of a kōrero about your latest works. But as we're sitting here in a beautiful day in the far, far north, how are you doing today there, Diamond?
3: Yeah, good. Today seems like the sun is going to be out, so we're very hopeful that it's going to be warm today.
2: Yeah, absolutely. There's a little bit of cloud coming over, but it's a beautiful day right now. So we've been seeing a little bit of your works and about your latest cinematic single, Wish You Well. I'll get right into it. What inspired this particular waiata, Wish You Well?
3: Wish You Well was inspired by a conversation I had with one of my good family members. And she was navigating a very difficult space of dealing with breakups. So Wish You Well comes from a place of acceptance. I think sometimes we hold on to relationships, situations, or people because we're afraid of what letting go means. I wanted to create a song that captured that moment when you realize you can still love someone, but also understand that your past may no longer be meant to continue together. And for Wish You Well, it's about choosing peace over resentment, and being able to genuinely wish someone well as you move forward and as they move forward as well.
2: That one hits deep there, Diamond, and absolutely a lot of us have experienced these types of times within our lives, and no doubt there's been a lot of thought that's been put into this waiata. So what does choosing peace and letting go mean for you personally?
3: To me, it's realizing that love is just understanding that you can really wish someone the best that you can. And I am a true believer that when you wish someone well and peace, that also reciprocates back to you. And I think it's the well-being of really taking care of your mindset, dealing with difficult situations. We tend to naturally lean towards the negative side of thinking, but I think it's also we can challenge ourselves to really use our brains to think positively about a situation and how to navigate it in a beautiful way.
2: Kia ora, and sometimes just listening to the right waiata or the right poem or some kōrero at the right time helps us to navigate that. But as a woman like yourself of many talents, not only do you sing, but you're out there doing things like making films. And so you were part of directing the short film for a whole lot of this. How did directing that particular short film help you tell the story in your way?
3: Yeah, so stepping into the director role allowed me to tell the story behind the song itself. I didn't want the visual to feel like a traditional music video. I wanted it to feel like a short film that happened to have a song at its heart. So opening with the dialogue and the breakup scene allowed the audience to understand the emotional world before the music begins. And then from there, the story evolves into the wedding and church setting scene, which represents moving forward, acceptance, and new beginnings. And being the director also meant I could be intentional about the performances, cinematography, styling, and locations, and the emotional details within each scene. It allowed me to bring together my experience across music, acting, fashion, and storytelling into one piece. And I think everyone did an exceptional job, and I'm just really grateful we had a wonderful team to be able to execute this vision.
2: And you've been able to really leave a legacy and a mark in the way that you portray yourself and your identity through these many facets, including acting, music, and beauty and fashion, as you've spoke about. But how does your Pacific identity shape the way that you tell stories through your music and your film?
3: I believe my Pacifica heritage is a huge part of how I see the world and how I tell stories. Growing up, Tongan has given me a strong appreciation for identity, family, culture, spirituality, and storytelling. I naturally bring those values into my creative work. Even when the story isn't explicitly about, like, Pacifica, there's often something underneath it, the way I approach relationships, community, love, faith, family, and resilience. And I think with me representing my cultural roots, makes other people from different backgrounds comfortable in who they are. And I think working together as a team is not just me saying, hey, I'm Pacifica, we need to push this narrative, but also understanding if we have a Maori representative, if we have a Jamaican representative, to for all of us to come together and really see how we can bring the vision together to life and also create the storytelling authentically to our own department. So it's about working together as a team as well.
2: Well, Diamond, all of that corridor really puts a whole lot into this Waiata and gives us a little bit of an understanding about the origins, the inspiration, and what we can expect from Wish You Well. But, you know, it has only been over a week since it's been released. Any final corridor that you'd like to say to our listeners out there in regards to your work, what we can expect from you, but also this latest song, Wish You Well?
3: Yes, if you haven't checked out the music video yet, go ahead and check it out. We have wonderful talent that's a part of this project, and the lead actor is a wonderful Maori creative who I happen to study performing arts with. He does an exceptional job. Also, the lead actress as well, too, from Cook Island background. And it's a project I feel that Aotearoa will be proud of because everyone that's part of the project is from here and born from here. So I hope you guys go and watch it, and I hope you guys like it. Thank you.
2: What platforms are we able to follow Diamond Lange on? And just for us to delve a little bit deeper into who you are and what it is that you do and how you've achieved all that you have so far.
3: Absolutely. Everyone can follow me on all social medias, whether that's Facebook, Instagram, Snapchat, TikTok. I'm predominantly on all social medias and definitely moving heavily into YouTube, where people will see more of my directing and cinematography work along with other creatives. So come ahead and comment. You're more than welcome to message if you have any questions. And Wish You Well is available on all music platforms.
2: Again, appreciate your time joining us here up here in the far, far north in Kaitaia to have a little bit of a kōrero about yourself, the journey, and also this latest Waiata, Wish You Well. Taku kia koe, tēnei wai, Diamond, kia matara, kia ora.
3: Thank you so much, Joe, for having me on your show, and I hope that you have a beautiful day today in Kaitaia.
2: Ko te reo tera o Diamond Lange, tētahi o ngā tino iho pūmanua no Aotearoa, nei i roto i te ao Puoro, i roto i te ao Whakaari, koia nei wetahi o ngā kōrero ko Miss Universe New Zealand tēnei. 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
2: 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So it must be ke roto i te wāhi o Hoangare mō tērā, ne? 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

0: Kaitaia. The original name for Kaitaia was Te Ahu. However, a chief of that area in that time, known as Tuakai, had two wives, Tarawhati and Tutatea. Now, Tutatea was the harder working of these two ladies, and her storehouse was always full of food and vegetables, many of which were often thrown away because of overflowing. Hence the name Kaitaia, throwing the food away in plenty. Kaitaia.
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3: 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The closure area starts at the meaning high water mark near the Te Huahua or the Iron Gate on Tauroa Peninsula and extends 2 kilometres offshore and then follows the coastline to a point near Hunahuna Stream. So is that just a certain part of Ahipara that they have closed off? Ko tēnā te wāhi kamutu kei kona katoa ngā pāua e takotoana?
4: E te tematanga o te kōrero ki te kapi rā Tauroa, ko Tauroa Nake.
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3: Tēnā.
4: Te kōrero tēnā mea huri au te reo Whāhea.
3: Ai, ai.
4: There was a hui in March. With the Takiwā down here at Wainui Marae, and they put this proposition to the hui, and to go to the Ministry of Fisheries to support the rahui that the hapū had put down. However, there was only one stipulation that said, yes, we agree with that for you to go and to look into it, and see what the concept or see what support we can get.
3: Mm.
4: But the final decision must always come back to the community of Ahipara.
3: Aye.
4: That's the only way that we're going to get our whānau and our hapū on board to support the rahui. There have been so many tangi over the last 18 months that have honoured the rahui set down by the hapū. No power on our table. No power consumed, no one taking power for hui, for using any process of quota to gather power so that we could replenish our stocks in the Tauroa area and the reef there.
3: Mm.
4: But it was always about, the most important thing was always been about via, it was our communications.
3: Oh, yes.
4: Mai rano, he mea wā te maitia hau. As long as I have been at in the marae, it has always been that the decisions have always been made in the marae, at a marae hui. It's never been a private decision.
3: Yeah.
4: It's never, there was no one big chief who can say that we can that they'll put the kaupapa over the top of the people. Always come back to the people to kōrero before you make these massive decisions for our communities. For those of us who are suffering, we can't even go and get a pita tuatua now, and we're getting penalised and going to court. Now we can't get our power, we can't get anything, and yet we live here in Ahipara. For our iwi kāinga, the people who live here and depend upon access to our moana, this is a huge decision to make with our consultation with our whānau and our hapū and our people.
3: Oh.
4: So that's my concern, Hai, is that we must always keep in contact and communicate with our people. That's my kōrero to this decision by whoever, because I don't even know who the decision was made by. There's a process done there. Hasn't been explained to us how it came to this point. And that's what we want to know. That's what the people want to understand.
3: Oh, kia
4: kaha tātou.
3: Oh, well, you know, it's just so interesting when you see this in the public notice in the paper, and that's what made me ring you, just to make sure that, you know, the kaimoana is there to be used for purposes. But as long as you know, some people do abuse it, some people just take more than what they should take. And then I often think like this when we hear kōrero like this. This is throughout New Zealand. It's not only just at Rarawa, but I think there are a lot of places around New Zealand that we can do rahui on some of these places only because they you know, people take it and they sell it, you know, some of them, you know, and that's probably not a good omen to do. But I've just taken note from ringing you about the power closure at Ahipara. Well, you know,
4: there's two ways how that conversation goes. For is yes, we can say yeah, people go in there and pillage it.
3: But the
4: problem isn't with the tangaroa and the moana. The problem is with our communications with our people. Teaching them. Teaching them tikanga. That's what's missing, is we are teaching them tikanga now. All we're doing now is we're using Ture Pākehā to penalise our people and put them into prison. How does it teach our people how to be better kaitiaki when all we're doing is we're using Pākehā laws to put ourselves into prison?
3: Well, kia ora mai anō, for this little kōrero, I'll listen with intent and see what happens in the near future. But, you know, I can see it applies first to you lot in Ahipara, but I'm sure there are other areas in Aotearoa that needs to be straightened up as well. 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
1: I te wā o te pōti, it's the election debates that can have us on the edge of our seats.
2: The politicians really get tested.
1: How will they perform under pressure? Kanga pē hau rātou i te mura o te ahi.
2: We're right with you across the motu for the perspectives that shape Māori policy.
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3: 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From now until election day, on Whakaata Māori and Te Ao Māori News.

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1: 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If a war party came, he would come to kill those who had come to take the land.
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2: Māori place names number one. 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Kai means to eat, koura is crayfish. Like most Māori place names, there is always a longer version. And in this case, it is Te ahi kai koura a tamaki te rangi. This great traveller's exploits are known in both islands. When Tamaki te Rangi arrived at Kai Koura, the rock pools were teeming with koura, crayfish. After procuring enough for a big feast, he set about lighting a fire to cook his crayfish. And to commemorate this occasion, Tamaki te Rangi named the whole area Kai Koura. One may ask, why give such a simple act so much significance? The answer lies in the mana and prestige of the person who performed the act. A rangatira with great mana, all his actions are noted by the tribe, and when appropriate, are immortalized in place names or in whakatauaki, proverbial sayings. The name Kai Koura was once applied to the whole of the South Island. Here it is once more, Kai Koura. Māori place name number two. Rangi Toto. Rangi means sky or day, and Toto means blood. This is a fairly common name in New Zealand, having been brought here by those intrepid canoe explorers of the Great Migration. Rangitoto Island, Auckland, in full, is Ngā rangi I toto ngiai a Tamatekapua, the days of the bleeding of Tamatekapua. The famous chief of the Arawa canoe, Tamatekapua, was badly wounded at Rangitoto Island. Some years ago, however, an elder of Ngāti Whātua, the original inhabitants of Auckland, gave me a different version. According to this kaumātua, during the eruption that gave birth to the island, volcanic activity was such that the entire heavens took on a blood-red coloration. Whichever story is correct, Rangitoto Island remains to this day a prominent landmark in the Waitemata Harbour. One of the intriguing things about Rangitoto Island, if you sailed around her, even with her two prominent peaks, she looks the same all the way around. Here again is our place name, Rangitoto. Māori place name number three. Arahura. Ara means path and hura is to discover. The name is closely associated with those two intrepid mariners, Kupe and Ngahue, who discovered Aotearoa whilst traversing the great ocean of Kiwa, the Pacific Ocean. There are also connections here with the Cook Islands. Araura is the ancient name of Aitutaki in the Cook Islands group. And the landing place and river on the west coast of the South Island were possibly named in memory of their island home. It's quite possible also, following their great battle with Te Whekeo Muturangi, the giant octopus of Cook Strait, Kupe and Ngahue travelled down to the west coast of the South Island to search for any people they could find. Ngahue gave the name in memory of their search. The Arahura area is also renowned for its high-quality greenstone, much sought after in the past for making weapons, carving tools, and prized ornaments. Arahura is also an old name for the South Island. Māori place name number four. Rākiura. Rāki is the South Island or Ngaitahu form of rangi, sky. Ura means glowing. Rākiura is the Māori name for Stewart Island. According to Māori tradition, during the early peopling of the Deep South, a young chief wished to marry but arrived too late. A rival rangatira had stolen his bride. The full name is Te Ura o Te Raki Tāmau, the blushing of Te Raki Tāmau. the early Maori used his imagination to create myths and legends pertaining to the land. He saw the South Island as a canoe, from whence the North Island was hauled out of the sea by that amazing Maori superman, Maui. Naturally enough, with Rakiura at the foot of the South Island, the Maori imagination saw it as the anchor stone of Maui's canoe. Here again is our place name, the Maori name for Stewart Island, Rakiura. Maori place name number 5. Paraparaumu. Parapara means leftovers, scraps or waste fragments. Umu means earth oven or hangi. When the hangi is lifted, children since time immemorial descend on the succulent morsels that cling to the hangi stones. I remember quite vividly in my own childhood prizing bits of meat and kumara from those hot stones. Now, coming back again to our story on Paraparaumu, during pre-European times, when intertribal fighting was like our provincial rugby competitions, a hungry taua or war party captured a village to find only fragments of leftover food in the earth oven. To commemorate the occasion, they called the village Paraparaumu. The majority of Maori place names have come about because of some human action that took place on the land. A name could arise out of a simple deed or from the ashes of a major intertribal battle. Here once again is our place name, Paraparaumu. Maori place name number 6. Hātaitai. Hātaitai is the name of a suburb in Wellington. It was originally referred to as Whātaitai. According to legend, Whātaitai and Te Ngake were Taniwha who once lived in a lake which is now Wellington Harbour. They attempted to force their way out. Te Ngake succeeded and made the entrance to the harbour. Whātaitai, on the other hand, failed, changed into a bird and flew screaming to the top of Mount Victoria, Tangi Te Keo. There have been attempts to provide a literal translation. Ha means smell or breath, and wha to cause or to make known. Taitai means the lapping of the tide or the breath of the ocean. Māori place name number 7. Hauturu. Hau means wind and turu, post, the wind's resting post. Hauturu is the Māori name for Little Barrier Island. According to legend, it is the centre post for the great net of Taramainuku. Te kupenga a Taramainuku, a formidable chief. Taramainuku cast his net across the Hauraki Gulf from Cape Colville to Whangarei Heads. The hen and chicken islands were the corks of the net. Here again, the Maori imagination of personalizing natural phenomena has been used here to great effect. The hidden message here could easily mean the extent of Taramainuku's tribal boundaries. Here once again is the real name for Little Barrier Island, Hauturu. Maori place name number 8. Ko Tongariro te maunga, ko Taupō te moana, ko Tūwharetoa te iwi, ko te heuheu te tangata. Tongariro is the mountain. Taupō is the lake, Tūwharetoa the tribe, and Te Heuheu is the man. In the past, the names of powerful chiefs became synonymous with mountains, rivers, and lakes. One such was Te Heuheu, who was revered by his allies and feared by his enemies. Tongariro's sacred volcano and the great sea of Taupō were the only objects sufficiently grand and imposing to be compared with a godlike chieftain and high priest, Te Heuheu. He was killed in a landslide in 1846. A formidable warrior on the battlefield, he prophesied that he would not die at the hand of another warrior. We're led to believe that this Whakatauki proverb was first uttered by an equally famous chieftain, the first Maori king, Ki Ngi Pototau Te Whero. Maori place name number 9. Te Hapua. Te Hapua, once again, is a name that's been altered to make its pronunciation easier. Originally, it was Te Hopua, the cove, the sheltering place of canoes. It is the northernmost Maori village in New Zealand. The tribe is Ngāti Kuri, a section of Te Upouri. From the turn of the century, right up until the early 1950s, Te Hapua was the centre of a gum-digging industry. Because it's believed that the spirits of the Maori dead make their final journey through the area, the Te Aupouri tribe are seen as the guardians of Māori spirits. Ngā kai tiaki wairua. Here again is our place name, Te Hapua. Place name number 10, Pūtiki. Pūtiki is a well-known Māori stronghold near the mouth of the Whanganui River. The main attraction there now is a beautifully carved Māori Anglican church. In full, the name is Pūtiki Whanganui a Tamatea Pōkai Whenua, the place where Tamatea the Navigator tied his topknot with flax. Tamatea of the Takitimu canoe went ashore at Whanganui and had his hair dressed. The pononga, or servant, procured kōrari, flax, but it was rotten and broke. Tamatea said, Kahoreirite ki te Whanganui. It is not like the Whanganui, a high-quality flax to be found on the east coast. The place was named after this incident. Here again is our place name, Pūtiki. And now for the full name again, Pūtiki Whanganui a Tamatea Pōkai Whenua. Māori place name number 11. Moehau. Moe means to sleep, hau is wind. Windy sleeping place. The full name is Moehau or Tamatekapua. Tamatekapua, captain of the Arawa canoe, was buried at Cape Colville, and the name was given by his son, Kahumata Momoe. Hau probably refers to the life essence, and the name means the sleeping sacredness of Tamatekapua. It may also mean the wind resting or sleeping. Tamatekapua, captain of the Arawa canoe, and Ngātoroirangi, Tohunga and High Priest, are the eponymous ancestors of many generations of Māori who claim affiliation to the Arawa canoe. Here again is our place name, Moehau. Māori place name number 12, Ohinemutu, or the place of Hine, the girl. Mutu means to cut off. The place of the young woman who was killed. The great chief Te Ihenga had a daughter called Hine Te Kakara, the fragrant maid. After her death, she was thrown into a boiling mud pool. To remind people of this brutal act, Te Ihenga set up a memorial stone and called it Ohinemutu. One of the landmarks of the area is the beautiful Ohinemutu Anglican Church facing the handsomely carved meeting house, Tamatekapua. Here once again is our place name, Ohinemutu. Māori place name number 13, Te Oneroa a Tohe. The original name for the 90-mile beach is Te Oneroa a Tohe, the long beach of Tohe. Tohe was an early ancestor of northern tribes, and many northerners today claim descent from him. His pā was situated in Spirits Bay in the far north, looking out towards Three Kings. When Tohe was an old man, he decided to journey down the 90-mile beach towards Kaipara. He wanted to see his daughter, Rani Nikura, for the last time. She was married to a Ngāti Whātua chief. During Tohe's historic walk, he created place names and proverbial sayings that sprang out of varied incidents whilst journeying south. Tohe's sayings are still on the lips of orators today. Here once again is the original name for the 90-mile beach, Te Oneroa a Tohe. Māori place name number 14. Kau Ara Paua. Kau means swim, ara, path, and paua, the route by which paua swam across the river. Paua was Kupe's pononga, or servant. He went up the Whanganui River, and paua swam to the other side to get some kōrau, Māori turnip, and was drowned. This was a significant place because here, Kupe heard voices. Being the first to set foot there, his curiosity and fears for his own safety grew.

to zealously try to outdo the other. Eventually, they had gathered so much food together that it could not be contained in the food pits and had to be thrown away. There is, of course, another legend to the effect that Tamatea, son of Rongokako, took huge quantities of kukupa, wood pigeons, here. The name of the place was changed from Orongotea to Kaitaia, food in abundance. Here once again is our place name, Kaitaia. Place name number 16. Horokowau. Horo means to swallow, and kowau is the Maori word for shag. It is believed that Mount Tasman was originally called Horokowau. Apparently, when looked on from a great distance, the mountain resembles the swelling in the long neck of a shag when it is swallowing a fish. The name appears in several places in the South Island. It is also the name for the Cass River and could therefore be interpreted as a precipitous landslip, horo, where shags congregated. Incidentally, there's a well-known proverb pertaining to the shag, ko te kowau anake e whakahua anei tōna ingoa. Kowau, kowau, kowau. It is only the shag that cries its own name, it is I, it is I, it is I. Obviously meant for a braggart. Here once again is our place name, Horokowau. Maori place name number 17, Himatangi. He means to fish. Matangi is the name of a chief and hence the name Matangi's fishing. However, there is speculation regarding the authenticity of this meaning. Some authorities still regard the name as Himatangi, referring to the weeping tangi of Hima for her lost greenstone treasure. Some historians believe the story relates to the chief Himatangi who settled here long ago. Apparently, travelers were killed by a huge taniwha in a lake not far from the Manawatu River. With 12 men, Matangi set out to kill the taniwha. Some of them acted as bait, tempting the taniwha from its den. Others lay in wait and snared it with ropes when it emerged and killed it. Here once again is our place name, Himatangi. Maori place name number 18, Hokianga. It was from here that Kupe, the great navigator and explorer, returned to Hawaiki. The area is imbued with stories of Kupe. Near the harbour entrance stands an outcrop of rocks, and these are referred to as Ngākuria Kupe, the dogs belonging to Kupe. One legend states that when Kupe finally left Hokianga, his dogs tried to follow him. Realizing that their quest was in vain, gave up pursuit of their master, became petrified, and from that time onwards have remained guardians of the Hokianga harbour entrance. The full name is Hokianga Nui, the direct return, or Hokianga Nui a Kupe. Maori place name number 19, Horohoro. The full name is Te Horohoroinga o Ngaringaringa o Tia, the place where Tia's hands were ceremoniously washed. This was necessary to remove the tapu after handling the dead. Tia was the Arawa explorer who named Lake Taupo. An alternative for the full name is Te Horohoronga a Tia, which refers to the swallowing of sacred food in a ceremony to remove tapu. Here once again is our place name, Horohoro. Maori place name number 20, Huiterangiora. Huiterangiora is reputed to have been a great explorer and navigator of the 7th century, sailing right down as far as the Antarctic in his canoe. The district adjoining the mouth of Motueka River was named after him. Many of these place names that have their roots in legend and mythology are in themselves literary gems etched into the landscape. Anglicization of Maori place names does nothing to enhance what the ancestors bequeathed to this nation. Here once again is our place name, Huiterangiora. Maori place name number 21, Kaiapoi. This was a major power of the Ngaitahu, the main tribe of the South Island. Only the might of Ngāti Toa, Ngāti Raukawa, led by the Māori Napoleon Te Rau

Uparaha could penetrate her stout palisades and seek vengeance on the inhabitants. It is generally agreed that the proper form of the name is Kaiapohia, meaning food depot. But some South Island Kaitahu Maoris deny this and say that it has always been Kaiapoi. Kai, food, and poi, swang. The pa was in a strategic position and adequate food supplies could be swung towards it from all directions. Here once again is our place name, Kaiapoi. Maori place name number 22. Kaihu. The full name was Kaihu Aihenga. Kai, food, hu, secret. Ihenga was the grandson of Tamatekapua. He went travelling in the far north and his men carried some toheroa inland. While his companions were absent, he ate all the remaining supplies and pretended he knew nothing about it. He was found out and the place was named as a reminder of his greed. Here again is our place name, Kaihu. Maori place name number 23. Kahutara. This was the name of one of the canoes in which the Maoris came to New Zealand. The Ngaitahu came from the North Island in a canoe with the same name and established themselves here a little south of Kaikoura. Although the seven canoes that are known to most of us brought the main ancestors to Aotearoa, there are numerous important canoes familiar only to those who have tribal affiliations with them. For example, Nugutai Memeha is a well-known canoe of the East Coast, and so are these from Northland, Ngātuki Mata Whaorua, Te Tinana, and Māmari. Here once again is our place name, Kahutara. Māori place name number 24, Kahurangi. Kahu means blue, and rangi, sky, blue skies. Canoe voyagers from the North Island, Nelson and Marlborough always endeavoured to reach the mouth of the Kahurangi River in the evening because this landfall was almost invariably associated with blue skies and calm waters. A well-known Māori saying that epitomises tranquility, including a prayer for a trouble-free journey, reads as follows. Kia hora te marino, kia whakapapa pauna mu te moana, kia tere te kā rohirohi. May the calm be widespread, may the sea glisten like the green stone, and may the shimmer of summer dance across your pathway. And here once again is our place name, Kahurangi. Māori place name number 25, Tolaga. This is an obvious corruption of a Māori name. One conjecture is that when Captain Cook recorded the name, he pointed northwest to the mainland and asked what the place was called. The Māoris may have thought he was asking the name of the wind and replied, Tarakaka, southwest wind. The original name of Tolaga Bay was Uawa. Here again is our place name, Tolaga. Māori place name number 26. Tonga Riro. Tonga means south wind, riro, carried away. When Ngātoroirangi was on the summit and in danger of perishing in the cold, he called to his sisters in Hawaiki for fire. His words were carried on the wings of the south wind. This name was originally applied to the three peaks, Tonga Riro, Ngauruhoe, Ruapehu. Ngātoroirangi was the high priest of the Arawa canoe. His tapuae, footprints, are indelibly etched into Te Kōpū o Teika Māui, the thermal region of Māui's fish. Our place name again, Tongariro.

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8: Are you enrolled to vote?
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11: This is a cost of living election, Julian. There's no two ways about it. That's what we need to fix.
6: E ai ki ngā tatau pōti a whakaata Māori ko te oranga pūkoro te take nui whakaharahara. 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
12: Tāne think they're supposed to be the providers or their whānau. Yeah, it's tough. The cost of living is getting them down, not being able to afford to live.
6: E ai anō ki ngā tatau ko tahi te tokorima, kāre anō kia whakatau ko wai hei māngai mō rātou. 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
12: Our women are our leaders and they either drag their tāne to the polling booth or we tell them that this isn't about them, this is about their tamariki, their mokopuna and their mokopuna that they won't get to see. We need them to vote.
7: I tēnei wā, te maha hoki o ngā whānau, kei te wehe atu ki ahi te reiria, ki wāhi ki te whai mahi. 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
13: I think women speaking the right language to men.
6: I te mutunga iho i wānanga hia ngā kaupapa here, i rangona me te hāngai ki te ao o te tāne.
14: If there's one thing that's going to motivate our tāne to vote, it'll be that. It'll be policies that they hear that are going to put money in their back pocket.
15: We just got to get out there. You know, it's for our mokos, for our children. If we don't do our job, how do we expect to carry the next generation on?
6: Kei ngā tāne Māori anō te tikanga kia rehita i mua i te katinga o te kēti a te 25 o ke topa. Kātahi me puta ki te pōti.
16: Change government anyway.
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17: Right, don't brush it off, Phil. Have you tried this?
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2: Rob Ruha for Te Tāpuni.
3: Ricky Lee. 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
2: The recipient of the Maioha Award here at the EPRA Silver Scrolls 2026 is... Punaora, written by Emily Looker and Charles Looker, performed by Aro.
0: Charles Looker and Emily Looker for Punaora.
3: Really enjoyed being able to not have to work to really focus on what mahi tito waiata could look like with a whānau of five travelling in a caravan. So mihi ka wala, mihi ka wala.
4: Thank you to all the amazing artists, Abraham Kunin, Marika Hodgson, Dean Rodriguez, Ben Whitaker, Callum Lee. Just so stoked this was part of our album Tawawo, and Punaora was one of the songs of it. But massive mihi to our whānau. We have three kids and we live in the caravan you saw in the video. We've been travelling full-time and doing music full-time for the last few years, and we couldn't do this mahi without our beautiful village. Shout out to the sis for being here tonight, to Tautoko, and yeah, all the whānau.
3: Cheers. Yeah.
5: Tēnā koutou.
6: Kamutu i whakanuia EPRA i tōna huringa tau kotahi rau i nā pō. 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
7: Obviously the other code, but it's just all love and supporting each other, and I think there's a couple of them coming tomorrow to watch the game, and hopefully we can go watch their game on Saturday too. But just in general, how dominant and how they go about their business and represent New Zealand, so a lot of things that they do that we look up to, so it's pretty cool.
6: Hei muri tata iho i te tekau, karaka a te pōne, ka tangi te pie. Hei muri ake i ngā pānui hoko hoko ko ngā huarere o te wā.
8: Wildfall in cinemas now.

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And if you'd like to ring using your mobile phone, 07578 2982. Please ring in, please ring in. Why am I? I would love to play your waiata and also to send it out to whomever you'd like to send them out to. PNA, ENA, just like these next two coming up, as usual, e ho ma. 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

0: Good boy, that's the Waiata there, Honma. We're from me, going out to each and every one of you who have tuned into Taipari Taitimu this morning. I'm here, te ataki a koutou katoa. A te mari e morena. A te mari e morena, joy. Kia ore hoa. Morena, joy. Again, as usual, we'd like to send these two Waiata going out to everyone who's listening in this morning. Tuatahi, Mansion on the Hill by Hank Williams, Tuarua. Willie Nelson and Ray Charles with Seven Spanish Angels. Fuck it all away.
1: Start off with a little tune of mine that I wrote here a while back. Hope you've heard it. Called Mansion on the Hill.

Goes to Waiata there with for Joy. Morena Joy, hope you enjoyed your Waiata e hoa. Ka pai, e naini, like to see Morena Patrick. Kia ora Patrick. Patrick also would like to send these two Waiata going out to everyone who's listening in. Ka pai, your Waiata tuatahi this morning, Patrick. Orchid in the Rose by Jade, Tuarua. Pōmārie, Lights Out by the TPM Band.

those two words are there. Word for Roger. And going out to everyone who's listening in. Mōrena e hoa, hope you enjoyed your waiata. Ka pai nai nei, I'd like to play two waiata here. A dedication for Whaia Aroha Nui. Mōrena. Your first waiata, the Patty Page medley, the Tennessee Waltz and Shaney Partners, going out to your over 70s group e hoa. Moana, Ella, Gail, Gabriel, Shirley, Ludine, Diane, Lena, Janet, Jill, Trina, Haratha, Sue, Pikirohina, and your younger sister, Nomai. That's for your first waiata, the Patty Page medley, and Tuarua. Tuarua, Don't Know Much by Aaron Neville and Linda Ronstadt. I would like to send out to your three sisters, e hoa. Your younger sister, Nomai, who lives next door. Roto, who lives in Napier, and Rākai, who lives up there in Papakura. Nō reira. Aroha nui. Ane.

Those two waiata there, wherefore, aroha nui. Hope you enjoyed your waiata e hoa. Ka pai e hoa ma. Time here at Taipari Taitumu is just coming up to 13 minutes away from 5 a.m. Nō reira, I would like to play a dedication to waiata here for Mata. Mōrena Mata. Mata also would like to send these two waiata here going out to everyone who's listening in, and also going out to Clark, Kora, Stanley, and also to all her whānau all over the motu and in Australia. Tuatahi, The Nearest Thing to Heaven by Uncle Bunny Walters. Tuarua, Under the Sun by L.A.B.

Those two Waiatere Wefo Mata, getting out to your usual group. Hope, and also everyone who's listening in, hope you enjoyed your Waiatere Ehua. Kia ora. Bye. E9. Like to say morena, Mr. Ika. Mr. Ika, aka Reg, and then Waitara. So therefore, these two Waiata going out to all his whānau in Waitara. And also going out to his brother, Michael. Nā reira, ko tō Waiata tuatahi. Ko Vaya con Dios by Freddie Fender. And then to Waiata tuarua, ko Herbs, me tā rātou Waiata. Ko Long Ago. Nō reira. Anita.

0: Those two waiata there were for Mr. Ika, aka Reg, down there in Waitara, so therefore going out to all his whānau in Waitara and out to his brother Michael. In INA, I'd like to play waiata for his brother Michael. Dedication, nō reira. These two waiata here are going out to everyone who's listening in and also his usual group. Ara, Blue Boy in the Waikato, Fire Maikara, the Kaumatu in Waitara, Patsy and Johnny, Stephen Chicken Abraham, Jamie Cooper, the Erwin and Kohi whānau here in Tauranga Moana, his sister-in-law Gina, Vian, and his brother Reg. Michael, I've got two waiata here by Hank Williams for you. Tuatahi, Lovesick Blues, Tuarua, hey, good looking, whakarongo mai.
1: We got a little song here now that I'd like to do for you, one that put together about a year and a half ago and recorded. And there's a lot of suffering in this song. We hope you never do have to go through nothing like this. We have to do it quite often, though. Here it is. A little thing called I Got the Lovesick Blues.

Combined, those two wires are there. We're for Michael. Getting out to his usual group and also getting out to everyone who's listening in. Ka pai. Ka pai time here at Taipari Taitumu is just coming up to 11 minutes after 5 o'clock. No reire homa. Inaene, I would like to play two waiata here for Atereta. Morena Atereta. Kia ora. Atereta would like to send these two waiata here going out to everyone who's listening in. Tua Tahi by Emmy New Harris. Save the Last Dance for Me. Tua Rua by Anne Murray. Could I have this dance? Whakarongo mai.

those two Waiata there were for Atareta. Hope you enjoyed your Waiata there, Atareta. Morena. Ka pai. Like to play a second dedication for Joy. So again, these two Waiata going out to everyone who's listening in. Tuatahi this time, Joy. Patsy Cline with I Fall to Pieces. Tuarua. Uncle Bunny Walters with Home Isn't Home Anymore.

Uncle Bunny Walters there with Home Isn't Home Anymore. Those two waiata there were a second dedication for Joy. Morena no Joy. Hope you enjoyed your waiata. Morena no Patrick. Kia ora hoa. I'd like to play you a second dedication also. Patrick would also like to send these two waiata going out to everyone who's listening in. Apai tuatahi, I want to wake up with you, Boris Gardner. Tuarua, Dance, Little Lady Dance by Tina Charles.

Those two wires are there. We're a second dedication for Patrick. Going out to his usual, going out to everyone who's listening in. I hope you enjoyed your wire, e hoa. Ka pai e hoa, ma. We are 28 minutes away from Wamutu. Nō reira, nei rā, e tahi waiata.

Kia ora, e tiwi e te pānei, that is me, for another morning on this Friday morning, Friday, the 16th of October. I hope you enjoyed the show as much as I enjoyed being with you this morning. Also, I hope you have a lovely day at work, and I hope you have a lovely, lovely weekend at home, huh? I certainly will, and I look forward to catching up with you for next week's show, back, Monday morning, next Monday morning, back here on

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0: Ko ngā whakapāhotanga reo Māori atu I te whare kōrero o te hiku o teika, he mea tautoko nā te māngai pāho.
1: Cape Te Reinga. This is a very sacred place for the Māori. According to custom, this is the place from where the spirits gather after travelling up the west coast. After climbing down to the Puhutukawa tree, which faces the homeland of Hawaiki, they leap off and continue on their journey. Te, the reinga, place of living. Te reinga.

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0: Tikau is a process of drying a variety of kumara called taputini. Tikau, of course, is a place, and in that place there is a rock which is white in colour, and this rock was used for drying out the kumara. You would place the scraped kumara on the rock, which would be heated by the sun, and leave it there until it was dried out. Tikau, the process of drying kumara in the sun. Tikau.
1: Ngāpuhi ko whārou. 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
2: Te whakamaoritanga o tēnei whakatauki, e tini no ngā rangatira whai mana o tēnei iwi o ngāpuhi. 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
3: The explanation for the saying is that there are many influential chiefs amongst the Ngāpuhi tribes, and that each chief rules according to his own authority. One chief lives in peace with his people, another fights with his, yet others keep the peace while others again fight by stealth. This is the meaning of the above saying. However, the real meaning of that saying lies in the comparison with a broken canoe which has many holes in it. For when some of these holes are blocked up, others let the water through because of the great number of holes in the canoe. Similarly, with the chiefs of the Ngāpuhi people, while some chiefs press for the cease of fighting, others are up and fighting.
1: Ngāpuhi ko whārou. Ngāpuhi of 100 holes.
4: Tore tewi ko choi kini tēnei e whakarongo ana koutou ki te hiku o te ika. 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

0: he kawenga kōrero, he pūoro ngā hau, he reo whanaunga. 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
1: Te Hapua. Te Hopua was the original name for the place we call Te Hapua. Te Hopua, which means a large kind of pond. Now in the 19th century, when Kauri Gum became a moneymaker, the coastal boats would call in here as a port of call. So the name was changed to Te Hapua. Te, the, Hapua, depot or lagoon. Te Hapua.

0: Aurere. Aurere lies at the mouth of the Awapuka River, not far from Taipa. This beautiful spot gets its name from a terrible epidemic that struck the area. For many days and nights, the wailings of sorrow for the dead could be heard. So this place was called Te Auriretanga, which was later shortened to Te Aurere, which means to groan and wail for the dead. Te Aurere.
1: E whakatau ki Māori. 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

0: Are taringa mai ki te reo irirangi Māori o te hiko o te ika. Marunga i te iarere, iwa te kaumā fitu i rā tahi.
1: Te Hapua. Te Hopua was the original name for the place we call Te Hapua. Te Hopua, which means a large kind of pond. Now in the 19th century, when Kauri Gum became a moneymaker, the coastal boats would call in here as a port of call. So the name was changed to Te Hapua. Te, the, Hapua, depot or lagoon. Te Hapua.

0: Te Karaka. 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So Tohe named this place Whangape Karaka.
1: Pēnei me te kahawai e apu ana ki te uraura hei kai mana. Just like the kahawai, gorging itself on whale feed as its food.
2: Ko reke reke tētahi o ngā tāngata toa o roto i te rohe o ngā puhi. 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Reke reke was one of the warriors in Ngā Puhi's territory. When people asked about the bravery of this man reke reke, this is the saying. What is that man reke reke like? People would answer this with this saying. Reke reke's behavior in battle was just like that. He would ward off others in the fighting party with his seizing of them.
1: Pēnei me te kahawai e apu ana ki te uraura hei kai mana. Just like the kahawai, gorging itself on whale feed as its food.
3: Tahuri mai e te iwi ki te reo o te tiu, e mihi nei e tuku atu nei i ngā kaupapa o te wā o te kāinga, te reo taumata o te motu.

0: te hiku o te ika iwa te kaumāwhitu iratahi te iarere.
1: Hey, are you cycling this weekend?
2: Yeah, heading out tomorrow.
1: Okay, remember to have a
2: Eh?
1: Yeah, go hard, but have a first. And wear all that fancy protective gear you've got. Because you're the best with getting the kids to help in the community garden, and we're going to need all hands on deck if we're going to get those tomatoes as big as last year.
2: Yeah, those tomatoes were like volleyballs. Will do.
3: If you get injured and can't help in the community, it affects others. So have a and think, if you get hurt, who gets harmed? Find out more at acc.co.nz.

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0: Tēnei te mihi kau atu ki a koutou. 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Whakarongo tonu mai.
1: Tokerau Beach. Tokerau gets its name from an ancestor called Koi Haruru. He and his war party of 100 warriors were trying to get from one side of the beach to the other. However, they couldn't get through because of another group defending that area. So Poi prayed and chanted. Then he and his warriors were turned into worms, and they burrowed down into the sand and came out on the other side. Toke, worm. Though, 100. Tokerau.

0: Tehapua. Tehapua was the original name for the place we call Tehapua. Tehapua, which means a large kind of pond. Now in the 19th century, when Kauri Gum became a moneymaker, the coastal boats would call in here as a port of call. So the name was changed to Tehapua. Te, ta, hapua, depot or lagoon. Tehapua.
1: Pēnei me te kahawai e apu ana ki te uraura hei kai mana. Just like the kahawai, gorging itself on whale feed as its food.
2: Ko rekereke tētahi o ngā tāngata toa, o roto i te rohe o ngā puhi, ka ui ui te tangata ki te toa o tēnei tangata. 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Rekereke was one of the warriors in Ngā Puhi's territory. When people asked about the bravery of this man Rekereke, this is the saying. What is that man Rekereke like? People would answer this with this saying. Rekereke's behavior in battle was just like that. He would ward off others in the fighting party with his seizing of them.
1: Pēnei me te kahawai e apu ana ki te uraura hei kai mana. Just like the kahawai, gorging itself on whale feed as its food.

We can't predict an earthquake, but we can be prepared by practicing what we do. 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

0: tuhia te hā o te reo ki te rangi, ki runga i te reo irirangi Māori o te hiku o teika, iwa te kaumāwhitu, iratahi te iarere.
1: Te kau is a process of drying a variety of kumara called taputini. Te kau, of course, is a place, and in that place there is a rock which is white in colour, and this rock was used for drying out the kumara. You would place the scraped kumara on the rock, which would be heated by the sun, and leave it there until it was dried out. Te kau, the process of drying kumara in the sun. Te kau.

0: Mangonui. The place called Mangonui was originally named Te Pariki. It was renamed after a chief, Moihuri, and his son, Tukiata, spotted a school of sharks. As they were luring him into the harbour, Tukiata saw a large shark and he called out, "He mango, he mango nui." After a long battle with the shark, it was pulled ashore to where the post office presently now is. Mango, shark. Nui, fish. Mango nui.
1: Kia mahara ki te he o Rona. Remember Rona's fault.
2: Rona, said to be a woman of Otakanini Pa in the Kaipara, went to fetch water from a spring. A cloud was covering the moon, and in the dark she struck her foot against the stone, cursing the moon. For this rudeness she was punished by being taken up to the moon, where she may be seen when it is full, with her calabash on her back.
1: Kia mahara ki te he o Rona. Remember Rona's fault.
3: Ko ngā whakapāhotanga reo Māori atu i te whare kōrero o te hiki o teika, he mea tautoko nā te māngai pāho.

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1: Te Hapua. Te Hopua was the original name for the place we call Te Hapua. Te Hopua, which means a large kind of pond. Now in the 19th century, when Kauri Gum became a moneymaker, the coastal boats would call in here as a port of call. So the name was changed to Te Hapua. Te, the. Hapua, depot or lagoon. Te Hapua.

0: Napai. 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Napai.
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2: Oruru. In the Oruru Valley, there are many very small kāina very close to each other. If there was any danger, the people could retreat to their pā and still be able to call to each other, sending messages from one end of the valley all the way up to what is now known as Pēria. Oruru, passing like an echo from one mouth to another. Oruru.